gonna come with me because you look so fine that I really wanna make you mine. I say you look so fine that I really wanna make you mine. 4, 5, 6, come on and get your kicks. Now you don't need

come with me because you look so fine that I really want to make you mine. I say you look so fine that I really want to make you mine. 4, 5, 6, come on and get your kicks. Now you don't need a

This is the greatest and best song in the world. Tribute. Long time ago, me and my brother Kyle here, we was hitchhiking down a long and lonesome road. All of a sudden, there shined a shiny demon in the middle of the road. And he said, play the best song in the world, or I'll eat your soul. Well, me and Kyle, we looked at each other.

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1: 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He's cruising for bruising.
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1: Hi folks, this is Don from Don's Guns and Indoor Shooting Ranges North and South. This was a lot of fun out there shooting this machine gun. Would you like to do it?

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1: Mr. President,
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0: You're gambling with the lives of millions of people. Yes.
2: 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So rockt das Leben.